You have no heart, you have no soul. But as I take a look at life, I realize that you're my wife. A little effort, not much more, and things could be just as before.

the Mexican girl. Lifetime would find me in Rose's Cantina. Music would play and Felina would play.